Relaxe e curta a sua noite. Eldorado Mais by Night. It's just another night and I'm staring at the moon. I saw a shooting star and thought of you.

0: think I managed. You must have double booked us. 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
1: Mike, is it?
0: Yeah.
1: Mike, just remember one thing. You're welcome. Stay here.

0: tarde, Eldorado Mais. 89.5.
1: I've heard people say that too much of anything is not good for you, baby. But